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0: meters an hour. Tomorrow we'll see increasing cloudiness early in the morning with a strong chance of showers or thunderstorms late in the morning and in the afternoon. It will be windy with the wind gusting from the south 30 to 50 kilometers an hour, a high of 29. Humidex making it feel more like 37 degrees. And on Saturday we'll see sunshine and a high of 29. For your full 5-day forecast, visit us online anytime at classic107.com or on the Classic 107 app.
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The CBC Symphony Orchestra, led by Mario Bernardi, performing that movement, the finale, from Francis Poulenc's Sinfonietta, here on Intermezzo on Classic 107. My name is Nolan Kaler. Hope you're able to get outside some in the next couple of days, maybe tend to the garden. If you need a bit of inspiration, perhaps some garden music would go nicely with your lunchtime concert. We'll hear from Ino Johanni Rautavaara in just a moment after a look at your weather forecast to see how good the gardening weather will actually be. But first, this from Guy Ropart's Musique au Jardin, or garden music, performed on the piano by Stéphane Lemelin.

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0: Jan Leschetsky was at the piano, and he was joined by the NBR Elbphilharmonie Orchestra, led by Krzysztof Urbanski. We heard them performing music of Chopin. That was his set of variations on La Cidaremla Mano, to come from Mozart's opera Don Giovanni. We're going to break for messages, and when we come back, we'll hear some very rousing music of Hector Berlioz to take us into 5 o'clock, so please stay with me.
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